Ladies and gents, this is the moment you've waited for. You've been searching in the dark, your sweat soaking through the floor. And buried in your bones, there's an ache that you can't ignore. Taking your breath, steaming.

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1: There was no damage to the nerves, so you shouldn't be feeling any pain.

0: cents.
1: No, there was no damage to the nerve, so you shouldn't be feeling any pain.
0: These are some thermographic scans.